best mix from the 80s and 90s. Classic hits. The soundtrack of your life. 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

0: 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I'm so
1: excited. Ayudamos a volar tu imaginación. Vívelos acá. Suena Hits.
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3: Rocking you from side to side with the sounds of the 70s. You're listening to I Love the 70s with Fred Setters.

Frankie Valli and the Four Seasons and December 1963, what a night. Welcome along to the 1970s. Good to have your company in this most wonderful of decades. It was the decade that I was growing up and first listening to music, so it always brings so many memories back to me. All the usual features in today's show. We have our 70s superstar in just one song's time. We will also be spinning our 70s long song and rounding off the show in right royal fashion with our 70s showstopper. But taking us up to today's 70s superstar is Dan Hartman, an instant replay.

And for today's 70s superstar, well, I take you back to 1975 and a track that was released by Steve Harley and Cockney Rebel, or should I say Steve Harley and the new Cockney Rebel, because it was a single that was released after the original band Cockney Rebel had split up. And Steve Harley actually says that the song itself is was written on the back of that split up. But here it is. It's today's 70s superstar, released on the EMI label. It's Make Me Smile.

A Carlos Santana-inspired guitar solo from Ernie Isley. Yes, that was the Isley Brothers and That Lady. It was originally a hit for them back in 1964, actually, under the title Who's That Lady? But the group was so inspired by the rock band Santana in the early 70s that they decided to go back to the studio and remake it. And I'm glad they did, because I think I prefer that version to the 60s version, but personal taste. Okay, you're listening to I Love the 70s with me, Fred Setters. Good to have your company, and glad you could join me. This is Player.

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Founding members of McGuinness Flint in 1972, they went off and did their own thing as Gallagher and Lyle, and did rather well, I think. So that was I Want to Stay With You. Taking us up to today's 70s long song, it's Anita Ward.

0: Time for a tea break. It's today's long song on I Love the 70s.
1: Yes, it's time for you to put up your feet and relax, and for me to go off, put the kettle on, make myself a nice brew, grab a couple of biscuits while you enjoy today's 70s long song. And we head back to 1977 and track that was on the Eagles album Hotel California. It was originally the B-side of a single that was released, Life in the Fast Lane, but it's our long song because it comes in at 7 minutes and 28 seconds. Written by Don Henley, it's all about how man has ruined the environment. So today's 70s long song, it's called The Last Resort.

There we go. That was Three Dog Night and Mama Told Me Not to Come. Well, we're in the 1970s, so why don't we have something from the Village People?

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6: 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My name is Fred Setters and this is Electric City. In today's program we have music from Paul Hardcastle, the Pet Shop Boys and Blancmange to name but a few. But we're going to start the program today with this one from Annika.

0: 80s classic there from Nika and Japanese Boy, getting the show underway today. Good to have your company here on Electric City. You've got an hour's worth of really, really good music for you today. So I do hope you can stay with us. And this next one pushes the envelope a little bit on the programme, but it's synth-based, so we welcome it here in Electric City.
1: In 1965, Vietnam seemed like just another foreign war, but it wasn't. It was different in many ways, and so were those who did the fighting.

From their 1988 album Introspective, that was the Pet Shop Boys and Always On My Mind. Originally a country and western tune, it was written back in the 1970s and covered by Willie Nelson and Elvis Presley, amongst others. But back to matters of more of a synth pop and new romantic nature now, we've got this one from ABC.

0: Second single from their debut studio album, The Lexicon of Love, that was ABC and Poison Arrow. Still to come on the show today, we've got tracks from Paul Young, Morrissey, Talk Talk, and also a rather interesting track by a band called Oingo Boingo. So keep it tuned to Electric City. We'll be right back.
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1: Today's vinyl simulation comes from English new wave band The Psychedelic Furs, and a track entitled Love My Way, released in July of 1982. It charted moderately in the UK charts, reaching number 42. Wasn't as popular as their previous single in 1981, Pretty in Pink. It was written by the band's four members and produced by Todd Rundgren. Released on the Columbia label, this is today's vinyl simulation, Love My Way.

0: science.
1: There you go. That was a track by American new wave band Oingo Boingo. And from America, back over to Great Britain. And this is a number from Morrissey. This is a track called Suede Head.

Now, there's a song that I will never, ever get tired of playing. That's Talk Talk and It's My Life. You're listening to Electric City. My name's Fred Setters. Good to have your company today. Let's go back for another classic.

0: Ladies and gentlemen, thank you for visiting Electric City. We hope you have enjoyed your stay.
1: Well, that's it, the end of another program. Do hope you've enjoyed the music today and that you'll visit us again soon on Electric City. In the meantime, this is Fred wishing you all the very, very best. Take care and we'll see you soon.

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And this time I'm gonna do it my way. I hope you enjoy this as much as I do. Are we ready? I am. 'Cause it's all about control. And I've got lots of it.

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